0: Opo. Tapos, GML, it says that the PCSO is so much more than a lottery organization. It is a lifeline for many Filipinos in need. By generating funds through responsible gaming, the PCSO supports a wide range of health and welfare programs benefiting millions of Filipinos.
1: Hello.
0: So, hello, GML?
1: Yeah,
0: nawala naman. Oh, okay, GML.
1: Ako. I can hear you.
0: Pasensya yeah. na, yung siguro yung panahon. No, I
1: was
0: saying... yung responsible gaming, importante po yung words na yun.
1: Hello?
0: GML. Hello, GML? Yeah, nawawala. The operative words actually, GML, is...
1: Hello?
0: Hello, GML? Ako, nawala na naman. Hindi pwedeng Zoom, no? We cannot get him on Zoom. Okay, just phone. GML, can you hear me?
1: Hello, I cannot hear you.
0: Nako, hindi. Wala. Teka. Christopher, can you try to... Sige po, GML. We're trying to get you back, no? Again, we apologize for this technical problem, no? Hindi natin inaasahan ito. But we're hoping to have... the general manager back on a full hour when the weather is fine, no? GML? GM, can you hear me now? Can you hear me again?
1: Yeah, I can hear you now.
0: I'm so sorry. Talagang hindi namin maasahan yung technical difficulties ngayon. But just the same, ito, I know you have to go soon. I'm just maximize my time with you. But I hope you can join me in the same program some other day on a full hour, GM. Marami tayong pag-uusapan.
1: Yeah, of course.
0: GM, on a side note, you are a recipient of the Presidential Commission for the Urban Poor, or the PCUP. You were awarded with the distinction of Champion of the Urban Poor somewhere in January 2026, no? This is conferred under the office of the president, no less, and cited you, your leadership in PCSO, and your enduring commitment to uplifting urban poor communities through inclusive social services and expanded access to medical and social assistance, thus advancing the marginalized sector of society. Napakaganda po ng award nito sa inyo, GML.
1: Mm-hmm. Well, I would like to take a special note on the delivery of the medical and social. Kasi under this administration, it's only President Bongbong Marcos who was able to complete the distribution of medical the medical transportation capability, no? Or in short, magbibigay ng ambulansya po, no? Yung medical mobility, so we call it. Lahat po ng bayan sa Pilipinas ay meron na pong isang ambulansya. 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
0: Opo.
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0: Opo. In fact, a lot of the LGUs are really very happy on the program of the President and the First Lady. At saka sa'yo, GML, na nabigyan talaga sila ng mga PTVs, no, yung patient transport vehicles. These are very, very needed sa mga, especially sa mga remote areas, sa mga probinsya po, no, GML?
1: Yeah, that's correct. In fact, hindi na nila kailangan manghingi. 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So, alam mo naman in politics, you have to be valuable. But ang bili ng presidente, ng ating Pangulo ay mabigyan lahat at ang pamahalan ay maramdaman sa pinakamababang antas ng ating lipunan, no? And I think this is one of the best ways para makita nila talaga ang at maramdaman ang presensya ng ating pamahalaan.
0: Opo. In short, whether you are a critic of the administration or an ally, you will be given a PTV because you really need it, no? Whether malaki ang inyong LGU or maliit, pareho ang trato ninyo sa kanila, because this will go actually to the townsfolk, yung mga nangangailangan, ng mga especially yung mga rural areas, yung mga poor people, GML.
1: Right. Tawag mo dyan, whether liker or basher.
0: Nakita ko nga yun. Oo. GML, I don't want to take more of your time. I know you're busy, but promise me, boss, you will be back in this program. We'll have a full hour.
1: Yeah, of course, Leslie.
0: Sige po. Your last okay. Few words. Sige po. 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Sige po.
1: Maraming salamat po sa inyong pagtangkilik. 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The Philippine Charity Sweepstakes Office has fulfilled its mandate of giving out charity. At meron po kaming mahalagang slogan na lagi namin sinasabi, no, na ang PCSO ay hindi umuurong sa pagtulong. At makakaasa po kayo that we will do this until the end of the term of the President.
0: Maraming salamat po. Maraming pong salamat sa iyo, General Manager Melquiades Robles. Thank you very much.
1: Thank you, Leslie.
0: Thank
1: Bye-bye.
0: You. And I will see you soon. Ayan po ang General Manager ng Philippine Charity Sweepstakes Office or PCSO. Walang iba kundi si GM Melquiades Robles. No? Sayang na bitin tayo sa oras kasi nga naputulan tayo ng connection. This is an unforeseen event. Tsaka may meeting siya, busy siya. But I hope he will be back in this program for a full hour. So, magbe-break muna tayo at tayo babalik.
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0: At tayo nagbabalik sa programang Leslie Bocobo Live. 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So, but I hope and pray we will have him back some other day for a full hour, no, of discussions with him, kasi marami po talagang magagandang programa ang ibinibigay ng PCSO para sa taong bayan, 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savings, no? But thank God for a government agency like the PCSO, which is under the office of the president, na tumutulong sila as much as they can to every Filipino who needs help. Hindi lang medical assistance, pero dun din sa educational assistance, yung mga deserving students and pupils, no, those who need the scholarships and grants, no, to pursue their educational programs, no. So ayun, ngayon lang tayo bumalik, no. 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But again, we had the general manager of the Philippine Charity Sweepstakes Office, si ng PCSO, walang iba kundi si Melquiades Robles, but we will have him back. 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
2: Maraming salamat, J. Mark Tagala ng Radyo Pilipinas, Radyo Publiko. The PCSO is the principal government agency committed to excellence in generating sustainable funds for health programs and charities of national character through responsible gaming towards a prosperous, inclusive, and resilient society. No? The individuals facing financial constraints due to medical emergencies or treatment can receive financial aid for hospitalization, surgeries, and other medical needs. Students from underprivileged backgrounds can benefit from scholarships and grants and financial support for their educational expenses. Ang sabi ni GM kanina, hindi naman direkta nakikialam ang PCSO doon sa curriculum ng mga deserving students. Tumutulong lang sila. So if you're a deserving pupil or a student, you can avail of educational assistance from the PCSO. Pero syempre, you have to pass through the yung proseso. No? So ayun, we apologize. We could not have the general manager of PCSO on a maximized time, no, kasi nagkaroon tayo ng power outage tsaka meron siyang mga pressing matters, no, sa mga meetings. But we are hoping we will have him soon for a full hour kasi marami talaga tayong pag-uusapan sa mga magagandang ginagawa ng PCSO para sa taong bayan under the Ferdinand Marcos Jr. government. And among that, before I say goodbye, yung patient transport vehicle or yung tinatawag na PTV, yung mga ambulansya. At you know, tulad nga sabi ni GML, whether kaibigan ka or kaaway ka ng gobyerno, mabibigyan ka ng PTV kasi kailangan ng taong bayan yan. 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Ito ang talagang mandato ng Pangulo at ng unang ginang para sa taong bayan through the General Manager si Melquiades Robles. Ako'y magpapaalam na at salamat sa RP 1 Publico Tech, Mark Boqueron, Rolly Bumatayo, Mary Ann Milos at ang Executive Producer si Christopher Tirambulo. I will see you on Monday. Monday being a holiday, pero we will be here because it is the birthday of our OIC manager, si Alan Alyanigue. Maraming salamat sa iyo. God bless you. God bless the Philippines. And I'll see you on Monday.
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3: We know you're always on the go. On the go. Pero ang mahuli sa balita is always a big no-no. Kaya, Radyo Pilipinas is here to keep you updated. 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

stay up to date on His Excellency, President Ferdinand Marcos Jr.'s actions and initiatives as he leads the country in nation building.